Why did you make me cry? Give me a reason. 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

only case, trying to find a hella chase. Oh my god, I'm on the chase. Chevy, it's getting kinda heavy. Aroma of insanity, dipping away. Time keeps slipping away, sipping safe, flipping for pay. Tipping like I'm dripping in pain. The front door works like a leaf of the week. So while we smoke weed, we're just having fun. We don't care who sees. So while we go out, nghe nhạc đúng chất, xử lý đúng pha. Sound of Caffeine, đánh thức từng km.